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Ready for Halloween? We got about 40 days to go, and we're going to get in the mood tonight with a Halloween-tinged throwback timeline, including one of the biggest candies.

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Julie, shout out. The band's so nice, they named them twice. Your favorites? Duran Duran on Tap and Moment. Stay with us. They're coming up next.

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I'm Tony the Reno. Before we get to our Halloween-oriented throwback timeline tonight and maybe some free money for you, Halloween season is Michael Jackson season, right? So many of us dress up like him, try and moonwalk to this one.

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0: About 40 days to go till Halloween. How about a Halloween-oriented throwback timeline tonight? In the year we're talking about, Nerds Candy makes its debut. One of those must-have treats as we're all trick-or-treating. Bill Murray, the birthday boy today, and crew starring in Ghostbusters. 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
0: What year was it on the timeline? Nerds Candy comes out, and just in time for Halloween. Yeah, one of those must-haves in the trick-or-treat bag. Bill Murray with a birthday today. He, one of the big stars of this movie and this song from Ray Parker Jr., everywhere as it hits number one on the charts. Perfect to celebrate as we count down to Halloween, huh?

7 Wow FM. I'm Tony the Reno. We were just talking Halloween stuff. We're going to do a 90s Halloween party like Colleen and her husband Barry are throwing this year. I say just dress up as the Bumblebee in this music video. No explanation needed if it's 90s themed. Here's Blind Melon.

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0: I got logged out and locked out of the YouTube Kids app, okay? For grown-ups only, solve this math problem, and I got it wrong. And then it gave me a new one, and I got that one wrong. And then it gave me a third one, and I got I swear to you.
1: What were the problems?
0: They were just multiplication, but one was like 3 times 2 plus something, and I was like, oh, that's that. And it's like, wrong. And so it locked me out.
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I'm Tony Dorino. Why do we play fantasy football every year? Those of us, you, me, that know we're just flushing our money down the toilet.

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0: 877-909-1989. 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I don't know about you, but that sounds gross. 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We'll serve that up and more moments away tonight.
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0: 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Really, it's not that hard. You want to try it? Close enough! Close enough!
1: All right, thanks. Okay, thanks.
0: We didn't even have to sing. We just... You get the idea. Toto in Africa, he's on Throw.

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0: 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Welcome to the late night class reunion for the class of 1988.

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Kingston's 102.7 WOW FM. I'm Tony Marino, class of 1988. No Rick Rolling here. It's 1 hour of your hits tonight, the late night class reunion. 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Better taste, better nutrition, better eggs. All things 1988 means, yes, we've hit the lighted dance floor with Rick Astley. And yes, our clam rocking is going to have a good time. Here's Poison for the class of 88.

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1: The late night class reunion is on.
0: And comeback time, class of 1988, your late night class reunion with Elton John's self-proclaimed comeback, Red Strikes Back, the album that he released in this year. And he had gone through a lot. Not only had he been through issues with drugs and alcohol, we know some of those stories, but a throat surgery that sidelined him for over a year from really being able to perform and tour. He's back. He's back. And you got to at least get out of his way because you know he's going to bring it. One of Elton's best and more of the class of 1988. Continue next.
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Class of 1988, Late Night Class Reunion is on. We're skipping seasons. No, it's the first day of fall officially this week, but let's go to that hazy shade of winter with

0: in the middle of 1 hour of 1 year of hits. 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

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Late night class reunion for the class of 1988. I'm Tony Dorino. This is funny to me. It's like one of those things that ages like fine wine. Maybe didn't realize it at the time how good this album was, but the more and more we talk here on our text line, on our request line, the album that pops up more and more, In Excess's Kick, with stuff like this. 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

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We got you. 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

0: 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Here's what you need to know.
1: I'm Lorena Dixon, keeping you in the loop this morning. A Belleville police officer is recovering in hospital after being seriously injured in a shooting near a synagogue Sunday night. Deputy Police Chief Sherry Meeks says Constable Jeff Smith is in critical but stable condition following the incident near the Sons of Jacob Synagogue during Yom Kippur.
2: I'm relieved to share that Constable Smith is recovering in the intensive care unit. While he continues to face a significant road to recovery, his condition has stabilized and we remain hopeful and encouraged by his progress.
1: Police have identified 29-year-old Sean Ward of Quinte West as the suspect. Ward remains in hospital in life-threatening condition and has not been charged yet. Organizers of the Kingston Terry Fox Run are closing in on their fundraising goal. Sunday's run at Lake Ontario Park saw close to 400 participants out on a cool and cloudy morning. Lead organizer Christy Murphy says as of Monday, they've raised close to $52,000 of their more than $54,000 goal.
3: People can continue to donate online up until the end of October, so we won't have our full final numbers for another couple of months. So we anticipate it to go up probably another 1,000-ish or so.
1: Murphy says it's amazing to see the people come out and support this important cause. And motorists in Sealy's Bay should expect temporary road restrictions this Sunday for the Ridgeway Truffle Shuffle. A road use permit will be in effect from 9:30 a.m. until noon. Affected streets include Bay Street, Mill Street, Haskins Point Road, and Main Street or County Road 47. Drivers are asked to slow down and give pedestrians lots of room. In sports, in Major League Baseball action, Baltimore beat Toronto 4-3. In the NFL, the Rams beat the New York Giants 28-6. The next time you're scrolling through your phone, visit kingstondaily.ca and see what Kingston is talking about. 401 Traffic and Weather together next.
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7: Well, good morning. It is a pretty easy start to your commute today. 401 fairly lightly traveled, and I'm not seeing any issues that will slow you down. That's eastbound or westbound between Belleville and Brockville. You'll find both directions moving at the speed limit. Your forecast for today, we are looking at sunshine, a little windy. We're going to see gusts pick up this morning to about 40 kilometers an hour. The high reaching 17. Clear tonight down to just 6 degrees. And tomorrow, more sunshine with the high reaching 19. 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
2: Oh, good morning. Here we go. How we doing?
3: Good morning. I think today is officially the first day of fall. I think
2: it is the solstice.
3: Yeah. First day of fall.
2: First day of fall, y'all.
3: We've been drinking those for a while.
2: Pumpkin spice comes out in August, man. It's just crazy.
3: I know.
2: It's just absolutely crazy. I feel bad. We've had donuts in the break room. I don't know why. Multiple times over the last couple weeks. I saw a donut, grabbed it, took a bite, thinking it was cinnamon. It was pumpkin. I don't like pumpkin flavored things very much, so I threw it away. But what am I supposed to do? Am I supposed to leave a bitten away? It was just one tiny bite.
3: I mean, I guess I could cut it out. Like, cut it in half.
2: That's weird, though. Like, hey, I put my hands on this.
3: But, although one time there was a coffee that I had or something. I didn't like the taste of it. And a coworker was like, all of it. I was like, all right.
2: I probably should have said, hey, I just took a bite of this pumpkin donut. Anybody
3: Knowing
2: want it?
3: The people in this office, someone would have
2: mine. Like in Finding Nemo. All right. Trending stories are next.
3: 75% of the world's population says that they are tired. Now, who's more tired, men or women? That is next right here on Joey and Lauren. 102.

0: 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FM.
1: It's Joey and Lauren. It's Trending Stories. It is Lauren right now. What's going on?
2: Hey, if you've ever been afraid of flying, like myself, I don't know, afraid. I get anxiety. I get stressed out that there's going to be a mechanical failure.
1: Oh, don't worry.
2: An engine malfunction.
1: I'm glad you're bringing this up because I found an app for you.
2: Oh, okay, good. So we'll talk about that. But I found details on why planes are the safest form of transport in the world.
1: They are.
2: We've been told this for so many years.
1: You have a bigger chance of getting an accident on your way to the airport.
2: Sure. But here's the stats. The odds of crashing are 1 in 11 million. Pilots train extensively for all the emergencies. They're constantly training for all sorts of emergencies. How about pilots eat two different meals to avoid food poisoning? I need pilots to chime in to tell me if this is true.
1: Why have I never thought about what if our pilot had diarrhea?
2: Yeah, but both pilots can't eat the same thing.
1: Because what if they're both sick?
2: Because if one of them got sick from it, you need a backup, right? Like, I thought that was interesting.
1: I mean, I've never thought about that. But if I saw my pilot, like, at the airport bar crushing wings and nachos, I would be a little bit like, hey, how about a Caesar salad?
2: Exactly.
1: How about something nice and balanced?
2: Flight attendants train for a wide range of emergencies, not just plane emergencies, but you know, if someone were to pass out, things like that. They rehearse rapid emergency evacuations. They cover medical emergency training. Planes have multiple backup systems if something fails.
1: Well, yeah, I didn't think like it was just willy-nilly all the time.
2: An airplane can glide for 100 miles with no engines working. So if engines went down, someone told me this once before, if an engine went down, there are airports in all sorts of pathways for flights wherever they're going.
1: Yeah.
2: So even if they had to glide and take an emergency landing, and a passenger plane can still fly with one engine.
1: Yeah. And yet they still use duct tape with that one guy. Like, that's what of all the things, they're still like, ah, let's do duct tape.
2: Planes are built to handle lightning strikes, and turbulence has never caused a plane to crash. So if you've ever been like, ah! In turbulence.
1: It's never been because of turbulence.
2: It's not. You're going to be okay.
1: Okay.
2: So I tell myself these things, but I'm probably still going to be stressed on my next flight. 75% of people say that they are tired all the time.
1: Yeah, we got to change that.
2: 75%
1: of people. A little more caffeine, a little catnap. I did learn this, that the perfect time to sleep is either 20 minutes or like 90 minutes to 2 hours where you naturally just wake up whenever you wake up. They say that the worst thing you can do is take a nap for like an hour. It's got to be like 20.
2: Send you
1: or it's
2: got to
1: be
2: mode.
1: Yeah, you either got to be so light that it's like it keeps you in this REM or whatever, or you have to go a full cycle.
2: By the way, of the 75%, they say the majority of the people who are tired 75% of the time are women by a large margin. Moms are tired.
1: And
2: we're all tired.
1: I've seen the caffeine intake.
2: Yeah.
1: It ain't helping.
2: Doesn't compare. Police are warning more and more about teenagers and TPing and toilet papering people's houses.
1: I'm glad it's making a comeback. No, I'm kind of happy it's making a comeback.
2: Here's what I want to say to the people who are the victims of the TPing. As long as it's not crazy excessive, right? Like, just let's chill.
1: No,
2: let's remember we were all kids once.
1: Yeah, it's not a fan.
2: Not a fan of what?
1: Well, I will say I am okay with the TP if it's like a tree, and I'm okay if you come and help clean it up. Or is that
2: smart?
1: Like, I feel like it's like you TP your teacher's front tree and then you knock on the door with a box of donuts and you're like, hey, we gotcha.
2: Ha-ha.
1: We'll help get it off.
2: I think the problem is if it's a dewy morning or if it rains.
1: Yeah, that's a problem.
2: Oh, because then, I mean, you're screwed.
1: It's a massive
2: problem.
1: You've
2: got like shards of toilet paper and it's stuck everywhere.
1: Yeah. The thing is, though, don't be doing this because everyone's got cameras. Everyone's got cameras. All right.
2: Oh, yeah. I mean, you will get caught immediately.
1: Yeah, like we all have like 17 cameras around our house.
2: TPing was made for our day.
1: Yeah, it was made for no cameras.
2: But there was no cameras. Nobody knew what was going on.
1: And no neighborhood Facebook pages. Really, the neighborhood Facebook page and the cameras
2: has killed
1: childhood neighborhood pranks forever. It can't happen anymore.
2: You're not wrong. And those are some of your trending stories.
1: It's Joey and Lauren. 102.

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1: Good morning, I'm Alyssa Brush. 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Just click the 48. In the newsroom, I'm Alyssa Brush, and that's what's happening around town.
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6: It continues to be a problem-free commute in the early going this morning with no issues eastbound or westbound on the 401 between Belleville and Brockville that will slow you down at all. Your forecast for today, we are looking at sunshine. It's going to get a little windy with gusts to 40 kilometers an hour, the high reaching 17. Clear tonight down to 6 degrees. Tomorrow another sunny day, first day of fall, with a high reaching 19. 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
1: It's Joey and Lauren, and it's time for
2: Tell the Truth Tuesday.
1: We must answer a truth question that you text in to 68719. This week, the question is, Joey and Lauren, be honest. Do you secretly like when one of you is gone?
2: Oh, like alone time. Like if you're
1: not a secret.
2: If you're gone doing something, golfing or whatever, yeah. I mean, heck yeah. Although, I will say, and I don't mean this in an offensive way, but I think we both understand we're together so much that it feels kind of nice being separate.
1: Feels very nice, yeah, very nice. Very nice.
2: This is kind of sappy and cute, and I'm sorry. Normally, I'm very glad when you're gone. Like, when you're golfing, I'm like, yes, get out of my house. Like, I like being home alone without you, okay? I went on a girls' trip recently. I was gone for a day and a half. It was like one full day, and then some travel on the front and back end. And I, the whole time, I was like, I miss Joey so much. I just missed you and the kids so much. It's like all I could think about. I wanted to come home. I loved visiting with my sister-in-laws and mother-in-law, and that was all great. But like the whole time, I was like, oh my gosh, I just missed Joey. And I kept going, why? Why do I miss him? I see him all the freaking time.
1: So cool. I'm such a cool dude.
2: So I think if I were to put this into the right words, it would be, I love when we are separate, like when you're gone, when I'm at home. Because yeah. I feel like I'm in my comfort zone. I can work on tasks that maybe
1: you don't like
2: don't
1: traveling away. Yeah, I sleep terrible. I've done a couple of trips where it's just me, and it's like I don't sleep all at the hotel. Like I'm up till literally 2 in the morning on my phone just like trying to fall asleep. Just like wait. In fact, when you were gone on this girls trip, I went to bed. Kids are in bed. I'm trying to sleep. I fell asleep with my phone on, and I woke up. I'm not joking. 3 hours later, same video.
2: Just again and again. Oh,
1: I know. My algorithm's all thrown off. I like it. On the weekends, during the week, it gets a little crazy because there's a lot more responsibilities. But we have the DoorDash rule. I tell people the DoorDash rule all the time. When one of us is gone, DoorDash is a green light. And normally, I am not a fan of the food delivery because of the cost. It's so expensive. It's just overpaying. But I get giddy when Lauren's gone and it's a Friday night. And I normally order from a restaurant that you don't really like. And I love that feeling.
2: It's pretty nice. I do like nights out, like local nights out. If that makes sense.
1: Yeah.
2: So like you've got kiddos and I'm out with girlfriends at happy hour.
1: And
2: or something.
1: I like that too because I'm like,
2: I love it.
1: Kids go to bed. I can watch whatever I want to watch. Like I watched the John Elway documentary. Like real riveting stuff.
2: Yeah, there you go.
1: Yeah. Getting crazy up in here. So yeah, that's no brainer. Though I don't do well many days away. I don't do well. I can't sleep very well. Like, I want, you know, like
2: this. Yeah, I sleep so good.
1: Good to
2: so
1: know.
2: Good.
1: After you just said you missed me because I'm so cool. And yeah, that is true. Tell the Truth Tuesday. It's Joey and Lauren.

0: Good in Kingston.
1: Good morning, I'm Lorena Dixon. Time for What's Good in and around Kingston, where we catch up with local newsmakers and people doing interesting things in the community.
2: Good morning, I'm Alyssa Brush from the KingstonDaily.ca newsroom. Six comedians will share their experiences with mental health issues in a special fundraiser for Addictions Mental Health Services, Kingston Frontenac, Lennox Addington. Stand Up for Mental Health is the brainchild of David Renierer, a mental health advocate and comedian himself. He says more often than not, people who have fears of public speaking or standing on stage in front of people are at times the best comedians.
3: I think that nervousness gives you the energy to do something really well. 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
2: 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I'm Alyssa Brush. 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
1: Kingston's 401 Traffic and Weather together next.
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7: Well, I'm still not seeing any issues on the 401 that's going to affect your drive anywhere in either direction between Belleville and Brockville. You'll find both directions moving at the speed limit. Your forecast for today, we are looking at sunshine. It is going to be a little windy with the high reaching 17. Clear tonight, a cool low down to just 6 degrees. And tomorrow, first day of fall, we're looking at sunshine with the high reaching 19. 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

0: It's Joey Lauren. Prepare to be enraged. Prepare to be enraged. All right, and I get it. We're about to play an audio clip, and I get it. The guy that you're about to hear in this audio is the CEO of Kraft and Heinz. So naturally, he's got a bias, but still, this needs to be called out. You know my argument on ketchup. I actually just talked about this.
1: Yeah,
0: we were
1: just talking about ketchup.
0: I'm not a big ketchup guy. Like, I find that unless it's like I have to have it, I'm not putting it on a lot of stuff. And I have said many times, ketchup on a hot dog after the age of 12 is lame. So you ketchup on a hot dog is
1: ketchup,
0: a kid's condiment.
1: Say it right. Oh my gosh, you're driving
0: what
1: me
0: am
1: nuts.
0: I saying?
1: You're saying ketchup.
0: Ketchup.
1: Ketchup. Thank you. Oh my gosh.
0: Sorry, ketchup police. Ketchup. All right. So what I'm
1: like,
0: trying
1: I can't
0: to say.
1: Move forward to this ketchup segment if you're going to say it wrong.
0: So let's just get before we play this audio clip and everyone freaks out. Let's throw out the biases. This guy is the CEO of Heinz, so clearly he has a agenda. And I also think that ketchup on a hot dog after 12 years old is a sin. But still, listen to this audio. This guy was on NBC News, interviewed about the things he puts ketchup on.
2: Yay or nay? Ketchup on scrambled eggs?
3: Yes.
2: Hot dogs?
3: Yes.
2: Even as a Chicago guy, you say that?
3: Even as a Chicago guy, because I'm originally from New York, and so as a New Yorker, I can put ketchup on anything I like, especially a hot dog.
2: Steak?
3: Yes.
2: Pasta?
3: Probably not, but okay. I put Classico tomato sauce on it.
2: Of course you do. Pizza?
3: Yeah, the crust, dipping the crust after into ketchup.
1: Heck no.
2: Ketchup on pizza crust?
3: And Kraft ranch dressing.
2: Okay, I'll go with you on ranch. I'm going to have to respectfully disagree on the ketchup. Fried rice?
3: Fried rice, yes.
1: Yeah. No.
0: Yeah. I
2: concur. Ketchup on Kraft mac and cheese.
3: Probably not.
0: And that's where the...
2: So there are some things even the CEO of Kraft Heinz is not going to put ketchup on.
3: Maybe not Kraft mac and cheese.
0: So there's so many enraging parts of this. First of all, it's just like a pizza crust dipped in ketchup. Get out of here. Steaks, no. Fried rice? Ketchup on fried rice?
1: That is
0: get
1: so
0: out
1: nasty.
0: Of here.
1: Did you hear, by the way, I was reading the subtitles or the captions of the rest of the video. Did you hear what the weirdest thing is he's ever put ketchup on?
0: No.
1: Cornflakes.
0: Yeah, see,
1: with milk.
0: Milk
1: and cereal cornflakes with ketchup on
0: it. But what's
1: freaking
0: so funny
1: weird.
0: Is the one, of all the things said there, scrambled eggs we can talk about, because I know a lot of people that do ketchup on scrambled eggs. But I know more people that put ketchup on Kraft macaroni and cheese than dip pizza crust. I'm like, these CEOs, they think they're being cool. I'm like, dude, just be normal.
1: The pizza crust, that is a sin. That is an absolute sin. In fact, I think in the Ten Commandments, on the 11th one is in fine print. It says, thou shalt not put ketchup on your pizza or pizza crust in your ketchup. That is nasty and vile. Dip it in marinara sauce like a red-blooded
0: human. You can say, oh, well, it's both tomato. It's not the same, and you know it's not the same. If I worked for Heinz, concerned this is the man leading the company. This is the man dipping his pizza crust
1: in
0: ketchup.
1: He is going to say, put ketchup on everything. That's his bottom dollar.
0: This is what I laughed at. He is the CEO of Kraft and Heinz. And the guy didn't even have the brain cells to be like, yes, ketchup on Kraft mac and cheese is great. He could have combined both of his products and tell people it's the most amazing thing. And he's like, nah, I don't put ketchup on Kraft mac and cheese. I'm like, dude.
1: No, but he gave a shout out to the Kraft
0: ranch. Which who's eating Kraft
1: Ranch?
0: Come
1: on, dude. It's Hidden Valley. And I don't even really like ranch.
0: What's the one that annoys you the most? The pizza crust.
1: The pizza crust made me angry from within. Like, I got a burning in my chest.
0: The fried rice, knowing that soy sauce exists and that yum-yum sauce exists, which maybe the yum-yum sauce does have some ketchup in it, but I still don't care.
1: She said, I concur, which means she agrees, right?
0: Which is crazy.
1: So she likes ketchup on her fried rice, too.
0: When we go, next time we go to a hibachi place, I'm going to be like, hey, can I have some ketchup? And I bet you they won't even have it there.
1: Yeah, they may look at you like you're speaking a different language. What do you mean?
0: This is like the Chipotle CEO, and he's like, if you want more, just wink at them. I'm like, do these CEOs even know what's
1: CEOs?
0: Going on? Remember the McDonald's guys? The McDonald's, it's like, wow, what a product. Here we go.
1: Trying that Big Mac.
0: Yeah, and he didn't even know how to eat a burger. And here we got ketchup guy.
1: I also think this interview, I bet there's a few things he said that he doesn't actually do. He's just saying yes.
0: Oh, he's
1: there's
0: just
1: no
0: like,
1: way.
0: Yeah. But again, he didn't even say mac and cheese. And I know people that do the mac and cheese. It's Joey and Lauren. 102.

0: from the KingstonDaily.ca newsroom. Here's what you need to know.
1: I'm Lorena Dixon, keeping you in the loop this morning. Police have identified 29-year-old Sean Ward of Quinte West as the suspect in a shooting outside a Belleville synagogue Sunday night. The shooting happened near the Sons of Jacob synagogue during Yom Kippur. SIU spokeswoman Christy Danette says Ward arrived in a truck armed with a shotgun and exchanged gunfire with officers.
2: The officer is in critical but stable condition in hospital, and the man is in life-threatening condition. We have a team of four investigators and two forensic investigators that are here, and they're canvassing for witnesses. They're looking for surveillance video.
1: Kingston police are investigating what they believe was a road rage incident involving two motorists in a parking lot. The two appeared to get into an altercation last Thursday morning in the John Counter Boulevard, Montreal Street area. Investigators were able to obtain surveillance footage and are looking to speak with two individuals involved. Anyone with information is asked to contact Kingston police. Kingston para triathlete Casey Kitson is preparing to represent Canada at an international competition in Japan next month. Kitson, who competes in swimming, cycling, and running, has been selected for the World Triathlon Para Cup on October 12th. She says the opportunity is something she's been working towards for years.
3: Quite shocked when I see my name on the list for that World Triathlon sent out. So it's a bit of a process. You have to submit your race times and all that stuff to Triathlon Canada, who then forwards it on to World Triathlon.
1: Kitson has worked through a challenging medical season to reach this point. In sports, in baseball action, Baltimore beat Toronto 4-3. In the NFL, the Rams beat the Giants 28-6. The next time you're scrolling through your phone, visit KingstonDaily.ca and see what Kingston is talking about. 401 Traffic and Weather together next.
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8: I just did another run through the traffic cameras and not seeing anything to slow you down whatsoever this morning. Anywhere on the 401 between Belleville and Brockville, both directions moving problem free. Your forecast for today, we are looking at sunshine, a little windy. We'll see gusts to 40 kilometers an hour and the high getting up to 17. Tonight, clear and cool, low dropping down to 6. And tomorrow, we're looking at sunshine for the first day of fall and the high reaching 19. Summer's almost over, but your car's busy season is just beginning. 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
2: Tell you what, I had a fantastic needed nap yesterday. And you know what I like doing? And this is going to sound weird. In fact, germaphobes are not going to be happy. I like taking a nap in my bed fully clothed.
3: Ew. Like
2: belt
3: clothes
2: on,
3: you've been wearing throughout the day.
2: Shoes are off. Shoes are off. But everything else, socks, pants or shorts, belt, shirt, hat even. And I get under the covers. And there's something about it that I love. Because it's like I'm comfortable enough that I'm in bed. But guess what? When I wake up, because the problem is if I take off my pants, there's a good chance I'm going underwear.
3: Won't go back on.
2: I'm going underwear for the rest of the afternoon. There have been many moments, family dinner, and I'm in a t-shirt and undies. And the kids
3: feels
2: are
3: wrong.
2: In t-shirts and undies. Because the kids like to roll like that.
3: Oh, but if mom walks around in her undies, it's weird.
2: That's a problem. I know.
3: It's not fair. Double standard.
2: Being a dude, man. There's just some things. All right. We're going to get trending stories next.
3: Okay. There's new toilets being installed all over this city. But one little caveat when you use them, and it's next on Joey and Lauren.
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1: It's Joey and Lauren, trending stories right now. What's going on?
2: Have you heard about the skinny jean mutation? Not skinny, skinny jeans like jeans you're wearing, but like jeans like your body makeup. The jean.
1: Okay, you're talking G-E-N-E.
2: Yes.
1: Body jeans, not Levi's.
2: Yes, okay. Genetics.
1: All right, well, no, I haven't.
2: It is a genetic mutation. Apparently, scientists are discovering that basically it's a mutation that 1 in 7,000 people have. This gene acts sort of like Ozempic. It says it allows the body to burn fat more efficiently, making some people skinnier.
1: I know people like that. I have a friend of mine.
2: 1 in 7,000.
1: I have a friend of mine. He doesn't know how to spell gym, never been to a gym, never lifted a weight, and he's just in shape. I don't get it. And I've asked him. I was like, do you secretly work out? Not like I know his everyday schedule. He's like, no, ugh. And I'm like, why do you have muscles? And he's not like, oh, into the cottage cheese protein thing. There are people like that.
2: Yeah. They say it is a rare genetic variant found in roughly 1 in 7,000 people associated with lower body fat, less liver fat, and healthier metabolic markers. So they stay naturally lean.
1: And then there's me.
2: There you go.
1: I have one nerd's gummy cluster and I can't fit into large t-shirts anymore. It's just insane. I have one extra roll of Texas Roadhouse and I'm like, well, I need new pants. Gosh.
2: What is the Toys R Us song? There was I'm a Toys R Us kid. Wait, what was it? Was there a theme song for Toys R Us?
1: You were thinking of the Pampers kid.
2: Oh.
1: I'm a big kid now. No, that's
2: Pampers.
1: Yeah,
2: but something Toys R Us
1: kid. Yeah, yeah. I'm a Toys R Us kid.
2: Oh, whatever.
1: My parents have money.
2: Yeah,
1: I'm
2: something
1: cooler
2: like that.
1: Than you.
2: Someone will correct us. Toys R Us is making a major comeback.
1: We went to one 6 months ago. We were on a little trip on a family reunion or something, and we were in a town and they had a Toys R Us. You remember that?
2: Yeah, and we explored it and the kids were enamored and we said you could pick out one thing for $10 and that is it. You have a $10 limit. And let me tell you, it was very hard to find something for $10 at that
1: point. It's a lot more like collectible stuff now. Like the Toys R Us we were in, it was like Funko Pops and that kind of stuff.
2: Yeah,
1: you like Funko Pops? They're kind of cute.
2: They're cute to collect. I don't know anybody that plays with
1: Take
2: them.
1: Take them out of the box, though.
2: Yeah?
1: All right, that's my 2 cents.
2: Well,
1: Take them out of the box.
2: They are making a major expansion. They're planning to add 120 stores nationwide. So they are doing great, I guess. I thought they were going to be bankrupt. I guess not.
1: You think it's like Mr. Beast or something? Like, I feel like if Mr. Beast or one of those guys exclusively partnered with Toys R Us, they could probably bring it back, right?
2: If
1: Mr. Beast is like, I'm only going to sell my Beastables at Toys R Us.
2: Yeah, I don't know what Beastables are. The other day, so our kids are now fans of Mark Rober. I didn't know who he was until recently.
1: Crunch Labs, the GOAT.
2: He is this generation's Bill Nye the Science Guy.
1: He's awesome.
2: He's so cool. And so our kids have turned me on to watching Crunch Labs or whatever it's called. I was at Walmart the other day and they have a whole Crunch Labs section. And I was like, yeah. And I was like, I got to get them this. This is cool. We have a birthday coming up. And I saw one of the kits. Forget that.
1: Yeah, they're expensive.
2: You thought Legos were expensive?
1: Yeah, they're expensive.
2: Ain't no way. They know what they're doing with the marketing.
1: He's just building new engineers to work for his. You know,
2: Someone
1: I will
2: told
1: say.
2: Me he's a NASA scientist.
1: Yeah, like no, he was. Have you not heard of his story?
2: No, can you tell me real quick?
1: He literally built a moon rover. He worked for NASA.
2: Yes.
1: And then he's like, I'm just going to show this stuff on YouTube. He created that glitter bomb for the porch pirate, and that went mega viral, and his life is history now, which is awesome. I will tell you, getting in the business of kids' entertainment, that's where the money is. We talked about Dude Perfect.
2: Yeah.
1: We talked about Mark Rober. Like, if you create something that your kids like, you will be a trillionaire. Like, honestly, you will be a trillionaire.
2: Anyway, he's super cool, but those things are very expensive. How about New York City rolling out public toilets that give you a 10-minute limit? So basically, they rolled out these toilets. So basically, they almost look like they're on trailers.
1: Yeah.
2: They're not porta potties. They're a little nicer. They're like private bathrooms at the door. But there is an announcer that warns you when time is running out. And if the 10 minutes is up, the door swings open. So the door will open after 10 minutes. So you get in, do your business, and get out.
1: That wouldn't work for me. you'd see me on my phone.
2: They said, do not go in there for scrolling. You go in there.
1: You see me on my phone.
2: You go number one or number two, and you get yourself out of there.
1: To be honest, if I'm in New York City and a door rolls open, like, that's not the craziest thing you see in New York. Like, true. It's not going to be like, oh my gosh, you wouldn't believe I saw a guy sitting on the toilet. Like, if you ride the subway, you see crazier every day.
2: Well, I'm sure you see people squatting all over the streets of New York. And those are some of your trending stories.
1: It's Joey and Lauren.
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0: morning. I'm Lorena Dixon. Here's what's coming up over the next 48 hours. It's everything you need to know.
1: Good morning. I'm Melissa Brush. 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Just click the 48. In the newsroom, I'm Melissa Brush, and that's what's happening around town.
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6: There are still no issues if you're traveling the 401 eastbound or westbound between Belleville and Brockville. That will slow you down this morning, both directions on that stretch. Moving at the speed limit. Your forecast for today, we're looking at sunshine. Wind gusts up to about 40 kilometers an hour this morning. The high to reach 17. Clear tonight, down to just 6 degrees. And first day of fall tomorrow, sunshine with the high reaching 19. 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
1: It's Joey and Lauren, and I think this is the worst app of all time. This is not gonna help people. I just think, you know what, and I get it, there's flight people out there, there's people that love planes and love to like track planes, and like, you know, I've seen people like a plane's flying in the air and they're like, get out the binoculars, like, all right, tail wing number, blank, blank, blank, blank. Oh, it's going to Omaha, whatever, right?
2: Yeah, I saw a video actually online. There was someone, they have like an autistic child, and they know where all the planes are going to at any moment.
1: Oh,
2: like,
1: you
2: they
1: can track them.
2: And it was the coolest thing. They were like, a plane flew ahead, and they're like, oh, that plane's going to Dallas. And yeah, I was
1: people,
2: like, wow.
1: People love that stuff. They also say, I mean, this is not my camp, but if you have a private jet, to never post your like tail number on social media, because then everyone can like track. Because, you know, like, you can go online and see where like celebrities' planes are all the time. And see that. So you can be like, oh, it's Bieber's planes somewhere, right?
2: That's cool.
1: Well, this is for just regular old passengers. It's called ATC. There is an app, Lauren, that you can connect in your AirPods and listen to the air traffic radio, a.k.a. on your plane. You can listen to what the pilots are saying.
2: Oh, air traffic control, ATC.
1: Yeah, ATC. ATC. But Lauren,
2: so you can hear what the pilots are saying, or just the control? Wow.
1: No, you can hear what the pilots are saying with the maps and the transcripts, because it's all public. So people, and I'm reading the reviews of this app because it's gone viral. I think people are starting to realize, like, oh my gosh, it's my new hobby. So you could be on a plane, AirPods in, and be listening to the pilots.
2: Of your flight. Whoa, that's,
1: so you
2: I don't
1: can
2: know
1: be
2: if I
1: listening.
2: Would want that.
1: I don't think this is good. You know what? We get the little beep, bop, boop. Good afternoon, everyone. We're about 22 minutes into Des Moines. We can't wait to see you. It's about 72. It's like, that's what the experience should be. I think sometimes we have too much information out there, and I don't think I need to be sitting next to a guy that's like, oh, they're talking about their favorite, where they're going to go to lunch. Sounds
2: no,
1: like they're going to go to Chili's.
2: No, but that's not on the ATC.
1: No, it's all the communication to the tower.
2: It's like actual communication. Yeah, so it's
1: the actual communication.
2: Board. They're not complaining about
1: but
2: passengers
1: this,
2: or something.
1: This would help you, because you always, every time Lauren's on a plane, she'll have her little AirPods in, and then she'll be like, "What did they say something? Did I miss an announcement?" I'm like, no, you didn't miss anything.
2: I get so freaked out, like the boom, boom.
1: Like they're going to have
2: like,
1: a very big thing, and you're not going to know, right?
2: Yeah.
1: So, I think this is a terrible idea, and people just keep raving about it, that say this is what they do now instead of watching a movie or watching a show. They just sit back on their plane and on their flight and just listen to the pilots.
2: I feel like I would want to listen in on flights of someone else. So, like, if I'm home, but you're on a plane.
1: And you're just at home?
2: I'd be curious to hear what the pilots are saying on your plane.
1: Okay, it is crazy.
2: Like, if you have a family member that's flying to come visit you, you can kind of like hear what, I don't know.
1: Isn't it nuts that back in the day, when you would fly somewhere, you would tell your family member, okay, you would just have to keep them updated. Now, I'll do this with Lauren's mom all the time. If we're leaving or she's leaving, I'm like, give me your flight number and I'll track it. And I literally, on my phone, I'll be on my couch. Like, oh, she's 8 minutes from landing. How nice is that? Oh, they're delayed. Their gate's delayed by 3 minutes.
2: Yeah,
1: and it's just wild.
2: Yeah, isn't that crazy? Back in the day, I didn't think you could even do that. But now you can actually listen to. Is this how people heard the pilots meowing?
1: Yes. Was it this app? Yes, it was. Because people that this is their hobby. So the you're right. The pilots that got in trouble for meowing was from this app. Someone was listening and went, I'm posting that online.
2: If I heard my pilot in an attempted landing trying to like meow and be silly, I'd be like, let's not. Please?
1: The next level will be you get to hear just the pilot's everyday conversation. Be like, what's the best Leo DiCaprio movie, you think? you think our airline would have fooled with him in Catch Me If You Can? You think we would have fell for that? Wouldn't that be great? Be like, I'm just saying, the Chili's triple dipper at the airport is just a great choice. It's Joey and Lauren.
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0: Good in Kingston.
1: Good morning, I'm Lorena Dixon. Time for What's Good in and around Kingston, where we catch up with local newsmakers and people doing interesting things in the community.
2: Good morning, I'm Alyssa Brush from the KingstonDaily.ca newsroom. Mental health is literally in the spotlight this Sunday night at Daff Brewing on Princess Street. They are hosting Stand Up for Mental Health, featuring six comedians, each dealing with mental health issues, performing live in front of an audience. It is organized by comedian and mental health advocate David Renierer. He says he has been able to apply his method of using comedy to fight the public stigma of mental health.
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7: Well, it remains a problem-free drive this morning on the 401. If you're traveling anywhere between Belleville and Brockville, you won't find any live lane issues to slow you down. Your forecast for today, we're looking at sunshine, a little windy with gusts up to 40 kilometers an hour, the high reaching 17. Clear tonight, cool down to 6. Tomorrow's going to be a sunny day for the first day of fall with the high reaching 19. 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

0: It's Joey and Lauren. Get it off your chest time. Let's hear the rants. Let's hear the complaints. If you want to get it off your chest, text us 68719. Our AI assistant handles the dirty work before they take over the world. What do we got?
1: Here we go.
2: My neighbor keeps letting his dog poop in my yard. So for the last 3 weeks, I've been returning every pile directly into the bed of his truck.
0: I'm not like, by the way, has the neighbor noticed? Because I'll be honest, like, there's a good chance you wouldn't notice poop in the back of your bed if you're not putting stuff in the bed of your truck.
1: Yeah, I mean, there's plenty of people who drive a truck that aren't loading things all the time, but one day he will, and he will open the bed, or he's going to smell something funky.
0: I don't know how to handle our issue. About every 3 weeks, it's not consistent enough to, like, camp out, but about every 3 weeks, same area of our front lawn, dog poop. Like, I'm talking like the same square foot area. And I don't know what to do because it's every 3 weeks. I've thought about posting on the neighborhood Facebook page.
1: Yeah.
0: But it's like inconsistent enough where I'm like, could this be a stray that's just found his spot? And he's like, I'm pooping here.
1: Maybe it's someone's dog that's gets loose a lot and they just happen to come right by our yard and go into that spot and they've like marked their territory or something.
0: By the way, on that? If your neighbor's letting your dog poop in the yard, put in the back of your truck, hey, I'm just returning it to you. I think it's fair. I think be careful.
1: It's a little passive aggressive, but don't intentionally allow your pet to poop in someone's yard. It's messed up.
0: It is infuriating. It really is infuriating.
1: Pick it up. And if you're like, oh, I don't have bags on me, well, then you're a bad pet owner.
0: Pick it up with your bare hands.
1: If you go for a walk and you don't bring little bags or... All right,
0: new rule. You have to eat it. That's just part of the rules.
1: Or if you forgot a bag... Go to the Ring doorbell camera and be like, I'm so sorry.
0: Yeah.
1: I'm going to go get a bag. I'll be back.
0: There was
1: and then I'll pick it up.
0: UFC fighter named Patty something. Have you ever heard of Patty? I think he's called Patty the Batty.
1: Mm-mm.
0: He went viral because he says he went to a Ring doorbell and I think he's from like Ireland or something. So he's like got this great accent. He's like, ma'am, I'm sorry. My dog took a big dump. Do you have a bag or I'm going to go home and get a bag? And she goes, are you Patty the Batty? He goes, yeah, sorry, my dog. And she goes, leave it.
1: She was like,
0: a celebrity's dog has pooped in my yard. I'll take care of it.
1: Ew, no. It's like, you pick it up. Yeah. It doesn't matter who you are. That's nasty. Here's another one.
2: I've been hiding my husband's favorite shirt because I hate how he looks in it.
0: Ooh. Man, you know what?
1: It's hard because it's his favorite shirt, so he's probably looking everywhere for it.
0: In high school, lived with my sister and brother-in-law for my summer before my senior year. I saved up my money. I bought ripped up buckle jeans from the Buckle. Mm-hmm. They were like $60. My sister hated them. One day, she threw them away. And then I literally, weeks later, I was like, have you seen them? And she admitted, she goes, I hated them. I threw them away.
1: Did you say you owe me however much it was?
0: Well, that was the last time we talked, so it's been 20-some years.
1: Yeah, right.
0: I'm just kidding. But yeah, that did happen. I will say, guys, sometimes we get used to an outfit, like on the weekends, and maybe you got that ratty t-shirt. If it's comfortable, I get it. But sometimes it's like you don't want to see your partner in that shirt.
1: What do you say to your husband, though, when he's like, honey, have you seen my shirt? My favorite shirt, the one with the thing and the stain over here?
0: I don't know. I haven't.
1: Just like, huh?
0: I mean, a guy losing something in his own house, that's believable. It happens.
1: True. Okay, here's another one.
2: I have been secretly taking snacks from my coworker's door.
1: Okay, that says drawer. Come on, AI.
0: Figure
1: it out.
0: See, this is why humans
1: are reading it. As you're reading
0: drawer?
1: It, I have been secretly taking snacks from my coworker's drawer, is what the text says.
0: Our coworker has a candy jar on their desk. I imagine that's community property,
1: right? Yeah, if
0: right?
1: it's on your desk and it's a jar, that feels more like
0: But the drawer is a little messed up.
1: Ooh, that is messed up. I used to have a coworker who had a drawer at their desk. I knew they kept their snacks in there. They'd keep, like, some protein bars.
0: I didn't know people did this. They just have snacks in drawers?
1: Yeah, they keep, like, protein bars, maybe a couple, like, ramen packages for lunchtime. Like, they would have just food in there for when they got hungry. And I remember being like, man, I could
0: just
1: go
0: just spend
1: for
0: half your paycheck on DoorDash like the rest of corporate world, okay?
1: What does your coworker say when they notice half their snacks are gone? That's what I would say.
0: I wouldn't notice if a granola bar went missing. Now, protein bars, those are a little more expensive, I'd notice.
1: Oh,
0: I noticed the protein bar went missing.
1: Especially the really good ones.
0: I know.
1: Good tasty ones. There's one we tried recently. It was really good. But
0: it was like a
1: bar.
0: Yeah, I know. It's nuts.
1: It's insane. And that is Get It Off Your Chest.
0: All right. Well, always send them in. We do it a couple times a week. You can confess anything to 68719. It's Joey and Lauren. 102.

0: you need to know.
1: I'm Lorena Dixon, keeping you in the loop this morning. A Belleville police officer is recovering in hospital after being seriously injured in a shooting near a synagogue Sunday night. Deputy Police Chief Sherry Meeks says Constable Jeff Smith is in critical but stable condition following the incident near the Sons of Jacob Synagogue during Yom Kippur.
2: I'm relieved to share that Constable Smith is recovering in the intensive care unit. While he continues to face a significant road to recovery, his condition has stabilized and we remain hopeful and encouraged by his progress.
1: Police have identified 29-year-old Sean Ward of Quinte West as the suspect. Ward remains in hospital in life-threatening condition and has not been charged yet. Organizers of the Kingston Terry Fox Run are closing in on their fundraising goal. Sunday's run at Lake Ontario Park saw close to 400 participants out on a cool and cloudy morning. Lead organizer Christy Murphy says as of Monday, they've raised close to $52,000 of their more than $54,000 goal.
3: People can continue to donate online up until the end of October. So we won't have our full final numbers and for another couple of months. So we anticipate it to go up probably another 1,000-ish or so.
1: Murphy says it's amazing to see the people come out and support this important cause. And motorists in Sealy's Bay should expect temporary road restrictions this Sunday for the Ridgeway Truffle Shuffle. A road use permit will be in effect from 9:30 a.m. until noon. Affected streets include Bay Street, Mill Street, Haskins Point Road, and Main Street, or County Road 47. Drivers are asked to slow down and give pedestrians lots of room. In sports, in Major League Baseball action, Baltimore beat Toronto 4-3. In the NFL, the Rams beat the New York Giants 28-6. The next time you're scrolling through your phone, visit kingstondaily.ca and see what Kingston is talking about. 401 Traffic and Weather together next.
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8: Well, I'm still not seeing any issues on the 401. If you're traveling anywhere between Belleville and Brockville, eastbound or westbound, you're going to find both directions continuing this morning to move at the speed limit. Your forecast for today, we are looking at sunshine. It's going to get a little windy with gusts up to about 40 kilometers an hour. The high reaching 17. Clear tonight, down to 6 degrees, and first day of fall tomorrow, sunshine with the high reaching 19. 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
1: Here we go. We are Joey and Lauren, and I just got to say, I know people don't care, but Lauren is now officially bad at fantasy football. What's going on, Mrs.?
2: I don't know.
1: I'm the defending. I just got Lauren a trophy because she won our league last year, and now
2: I'm terrible.
1: You got a poo-poo team. You got a bad team.
2: And I don't even know what to do anymore. Like I'm overwhelmed by it because I'm not used to being a loser.
1: Dear man, you know, like I remember playing fantasy football, I think, for the first time in like junior high. Isn't it crazy how like
2: I wonder who thought of the idea. So the problem is, and I can't look at it this way, in fantasy football people, you know, if you don't play, this sounds stupid. But I always leave points on my bench. Like, I can never like, okay, I don't think I'm going to start that person. My toxic thing is I cannot look at my bench after games have started.
1: Then you're like, oh, man, I made a mistake.
2: Oh, because I go, oh, if I would have started that person, I would have won. And it's the whole thing.
1: Hey,
2: it's
1: listen,
2: freaking crazy.
1: I'm used to it. I was a bench warmer in high school.
2: There you go.
1: Me and Scott, last people on the bench in basketball, shut out. Where we didn't even put it on our jersey sometime because we knew we weren't getting
2: in
1: the game.
2: That's a risk.
1: Oh, yeah. All right, 5-second rule. We'll play it next on Joey and Lauren. 102.

0: Hannah?
1: Woohoo! Nothing much. Oh, just hanging out.
2: See, just
0: Hannah,
2: hanging out.
0: I love that energy. I love that energy, Hannah. I want to call you Hannah Banana, but you probably got sick of that when you were growing up.
2: You probably get that a ton.
0: Did you get a lot of Hannah Banana?
1: I actually don't.
0: Well, Hannah Banana, now I'm going to say it. Now you do. All right. So we're going to play 5-second rule. Lauren, why don't you explain the rules of how this is going
2: to
0: work?
2: Yeah, so 5-second rule, we all get 5 seconds to name 3 things in a random category, and we'll kind of go round robin style. Who do you want to start? Do you want me, you, Joey?
1: I'll be first.
0: Oh, okay. I like it. Let's go Hannah, then Lauren, then me.
2: Got it.
0: All right, Hannah, here we go.
2: Hannah, here we go. You have 5 seconds to name 3 types of family pets.
1: Dog, cat, chicken.
0: I would say a family. Yes. Count? Hold on a second. Yeah, if you're, you know, it gives you some eggs, you treat it nice.
2: That's
0: it's a got
2: point.
0: A coop.
2: I do know people have chickens.
0: If
2: that's
0: you're
2: true.
0: If you're giving a chicken a coop, you clearly care. All right?
2: I feel like chickens are like employees more than pets.
0: They are.
2: Hello.
0: They are. Hello, Hannah. Is that your kiddo?
1: Yes, I have watching my nieces today.
0: Oh, I love
2: nice.
0: It. I love
2: okay.
0: it. All right, here we go. Let's go to Lauren. Okay. Lauren, you have 5 seconds to name 3 popular diet plans.
2: Atkins, keto, GLP-1, I guess.
0: I'm
2: like,
0: gonna
2: is
0: get,
2: that a diet plan?
0: I'm going to give you a GLP-1.
2: Okay.
0: I mean, it really, like you just eat less. So I think that's that I think
2: true.
0: That counts.
2: Smaller portions.
0: All right, let's go to me now.
2: Joey, name 3 road signs.
0: Yield, stop, sharp turn ahead. That is one. That is, you know, the arrow. The
2: I got
0: arrow.
2: You. I got you.
0: Gosh, how sad is that? I need to be paying more attention.
2: Tricky second.
0: Okay, we all have 1 point going to round 2. Back to Hannah.
2: Hannah, give us 3 things that you might find under the kitchen sink.
1: Garbage, cleaners, and... I was too slow.
2: That's okay. You could have done different types of cleaners. Mm-hmm. Like
0: that's what's under our sink. We have garbage bags. We have the little like dishwasher pods.
2: Yep.
0: And I don't even know what else is under
2: well,
0: there.
2: Dish soap, Clorox.
0: I only just see those
2: scrubbers.
0: 2 things. Okay, to Lauren, name 3 computer software programs.
2: Windows. No, what is it? Microsoft Word.
0: I would give you Windows. You just got to do more
2: know.
0: Than one.
2: I don't know.
0: All right, to me now.
2: Okay, Joey, name 3 professional baseball stadiums.
0: Kauffman Stadium, T-Mobile Park, and Fenway Park. I don't know why I did Kauffman Stadium. That's the
2: Good
0: Kansas City Royals, but thank you very much. That was a hard one. Okay, I got 2 points.
2: Okay.
0: I'm in the lead. Let's go to round 3 to Hannah.
2: Hannah, you got this one, okay? You got 5 seconds. Name 3 cartoon characters.
1: Oh my gosh, I'm losing my mind. Woody, Buzz, and Bullseye.
2: Yeah.
1: Not really cartoon,
2: but
0: I'm going to give you Bullseye. I'm going to give you that. Run like the wind, Bullseye. Okay, so you get 2 out of 3.
2: Big Toy Story fan.
0: Yeah. Lauren, name 3 shades of blue.
2: Shades of blue? Sky blue, royal blue, and...
0: aqua blue.
2: Poop.
0: I think there's an aqua blue. And teal would have maybe counted. Okay, let's go to me.
2: Joey, name 3 video games.
0: Zelda, Mario, Mortal Kombat, Madden. Today was my A game.
2: Show off.
0: Hannah, you're the best. Watching your nieces, doing double duty, playing 5-second rule. Thanks for joining us on the show,
2: that is
0: right?
2: Multitasking.
1: Yeah, I have 3 kids of my own, so what? I'm busy today.
2: Wait a minute. So you have 3 kids and 2 kids with you? Your niece?
1: Yes.
2: Okay.
0: So we just called the daycare is basically what we just did. I think that's what happened.
2: You're amazing. Well, thanks for playing.
0: Hannah, you're amazing. And if you ever, anybody want to get on the show, play a game, you can text us to 68719. It's Joey and Lauren.

0: 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In the newsroom, I'm Melissa Brush, and that's what's happening around town.
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1: 401 traffic and weather together.
5: Still no problems on the 401. If you're traveling anywhere between Belleville and Brockville, eastbound or westbound, you're not going to find any live lane issues to slow you down. Your forecast for today, we are looking at sunshine, a little windy with gusts up to 40 kilometers an hour. The high to reach 17. Clear tonight and cool, low down to 6 degrees. And first day of fall tomorrow, sunshine with a high reaching 19. 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

0: FM.
1: It's Joey and Lauren. It's Makeup or Breakup. So a little bit of a unique scenario where Mary actually pretty much got an answer from Tyler, but she's still looking for more details. So she went out with Tyler. They went on a date. She texted later because she hadn't heard, and she's like, hey, I'd love to see you again. And he literally goes, well, with your running lifestyle, I don't think it's going to be a match. With her running lifestyle. Mary, clearly you're a runner, correct?
2: I am a runner.
1: Okay, now how in the world is this connected? I imagine you must have talked about running on the date, but he didn't give you any hints like, oh, you run? I'm out.
2: Yeah, no, not at all. I mean, he seemed really excited. I'm training for my first marathon right now.
1: And, very cool.
2: You know, I mean, I've been running, you know, for years and years, and I've done a bunch of halves, but this is like my first marathon, and the training is, it's different, and it shifts you mentally, and, you know, he seemed so, you know, excited and supportive of it. Mm-hmm. So I just don't get it. And I told him, you know, just because I run does not mean you need to run. Like, I'm not forcing you to be a part of that part of my life.
1: Mm-hmm. That's what I was wondering.
3: You brought up that you're passionate about this, but you didn't make it your whole personality. You were just like, oh, yeah, I'm training right now. And because that's common conversation in a date, like, what you're doing in your life.
1: You didn't show up with a bib on already, right? You didn't,
3: I would feel like that's
2: no, I definitely
3: super
2: didn't.
3: Rude.
2: I mean, it's taking over a lot of my time right now because, you know, you got to get the runs and you got to get the types of runs in and the long runs. And it does take time, but it's not like my whole personality.
1: Okay. All right. I'm taking your word of that. So, but he did give you that text where he said, like, so he's clearly saying that's the reason, but
3: that feels rude.
1: Yeah, and then ghosting after.
2: Thank you. Yeah, like, what a weird thing. What a weird reason.
1: I mean, if you run so much, just run to his house. All right, so what we'll do is we'll play a song. We'll come back and we'll call Tyler, okay?
2: Okay, thank you.
1: Absolutely. Yeah. So Mary with us, Tyler coming up, where he already said, hey, your running lifestyle, don't think we'll be a match. Got to figure out what that means exactly, and it's next on Joey and Lauren. 102.

0: FM.
1: It's Joey and Lauren. It's Makeup or Breakup. And Mary went out with Tyler. She texted him because she wasn't hearing anything. And he literally goes, oh, your running lifestyle, I don't think is a match for me. And we learned some details. Mary said, I am training for a marathon. You kept bringing it up. And I thought you were trying to be respectful, but the worry is that all she talked about?
2: Yeah, and she said, no, I didn't make it my whole personality, which is good. And I think at this point, she is a little offended by the response and then the no contact, and I would be too. So I think she's just wanting some answers to all this. But if anyone's calling out your lifestyle, it does feel a little offensive.
1: Sure. Oh,
2: right?
1: Yeah.
2: Like, oh, okay. With no context. Like,
1: your buffet lifestyle, Joey, is not for me. Your buffalo wing and chicken dip lifestyle,
2: you're
1: not for me.
2: You're sitting on your butt on the couch all day
1: your
2: long.
1: Your TV watching lifestyle, not for me. All right. So we got Tyler's number. Let's talk to him.
3: Hello?
1: Hello. Is this Tyler?
3: Yes.
1: Tyler. This is Joey and Lauren in the morning radio show. The reason we're calling you is Mary reached out to us, and we understand this is a girl you went out with. You told her running lifestyle is not a match for you. Why the heck we know that is because on our show we help people that kind of get ghosted, and we understand you don't want to see Mary again because of running. Is that?
2: Okay, that's a lot, right?
1: I know, that is a lot. Yeah, sorry.
3: She's
1: like,
3: if she's okay with me saying it, on the radio, it's not going to work.
1: Okay.
3: We're not going to be a match.
2: Okay, that's fair. I mean, everybody has that choice. If you're like, yeah, we're not meant for each other, that's totally fine. But I think Mary was hoping for a little bit more context because she feels like her running shouldn't impact you guys dating.
1: And she said on the date to tell you, hey, you don't have to run. Like,
2: maybe you could just explain your side of things.
3: That's not, I know runners at this point. I know how it goes. You go, you don't have to run, and then, but then you don't have to, but then you do. You do a 5K, and then it's a 10K, and then you're doing a half marathon, and then you're kind of getting into it, and it's like. Then you get the bumper sticker that says 26.2. I'm not trying to be mean. I just know what this is.
2: Okay, so you're convinced that dating her means she's going to loop you into her passion of running? Is that what I'm gathering?
3: Yeah, exactly. Look, I was being honest when I was supporting her that she said she wanted to run a marathon. That's great. But heaven forbid I want a donut. It's just not going to work.
1: So Tyler, you are, and I don't know if this is past experience, but you are basically saying, I have seen how this works, and runners don't vibe with non-runners. Someone conforms.
2: That is such garbage.
1: But hold on a second. If someone's running every Saturday morning, and you're in a relationship with someone, and they're like, hey, you want to go out to brunch? And they're like, no, sorry, I got to get my 8 miles in today. That's not a lifestyle blend.
2: I know plenty of people where one of them is really into running or fitness and the other one's not.
1: Well, Tyler's apparently saying it starts with a 5K. It starts with a fun run, and then all of a sudden he's in an Ironman.
2: Wow.
1: Tyler, so, I mean, I'll give you credit. You're not backing down from this. Mary is with us on the other line just to hear a little more details. Mary, he's basically saying he doesn't believe you when you say you don't have to run, that you'd start him off with a 5K, and that's the gateway, and it's all downhill from there.
4: I mean, I think, give me a little more credit, or why don't we, did you like me? Because if you liked me, then why don't you see if I'm telling the truth? You know, I am telling the truth. You don't have to
3: Telling the truth. I think you're telling the truth. You just don't know that we're eventually going to be waking up at 6 a.m. See, if I like you, then we're going to be waking up at 6 a.m. doing a dumb 5K.
4: Maybe that's dumb you, though, because I have dated people before that are not runners, and that does not happen. So, like, maybe you'll have to have some, you know, what is it, you know, like, boundaries with yourself and not take over my
1: personality. So, Mary, you're saying you could be on marathons every other weekend, and Tyler could be throwing down large cheese pizzas, and that's fine with you.
2: Tyler
4: fine.
2: You can be there at the finish line supporting her. Like, that's what's beautiful about it, is you can cheer her on.
1: Maybe Tyler,
2: and be supportive and not feel like she's going to rope you into all of it.
1: But Tyler's probably like me, and there's no worse feeling than sitting on the couch and someone just like, oh, just got done with my workout.
2: Well, then that's on y'all. That's an insecurity on
1: Tyler,
2: y'all.
1: Tyler, you and me.
4: Exactly.
3: And that's what I'm saying. It's not going to, I'm not trying, I'm saying it's not going to work for me.
1: Got it. I like it.
2: Wow.
1: All right. Tyler, you and me, let's go get a pizza. And Lauren,
2: Mary, I would say I'll go for a run with you, but I don't like running.
1: Oh, there we go. Mary, we'll find you
2: I'll
1: a marathoner.
2: Cheer you on. We'll cheer
1: Joey
2: you on.
1: And Lauren.
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1: Good morning, I'm Lorena Dixon. Time for What's Good in and around Kingston, where we catch up with local newsmakers and people doing interesting things in the community.
2: Good morning, I'm Alyssa Brush from the KingstonDaily.ca newsroom. Six comedians will share their experiences with mental health issues in a special fundraiser for Addictions Mental Health Services, Kingston Frontenac, Lennox Addington. Stand Up for Mental Health is the brainchild of David Renierer, a mental health advocate and comedian himself. He says more often than not, people who have fears of public speaking or standing on stage in front of people are at times the best comedians.
3: I think that nervousness gives you the energy to do something really well. 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Take that up on stage with you and use it.
2: The event goes this Sunday night at Daff Brewing in Kingston. I'm Alyssa Brush. See this and other stories at KingstonDaily.ca.
1: Kingston's 401 traffic and weather together next.
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7: Well, I'm still not seeing any issues on the 401 eastbound or westbound between Belleville and Brockville, but I am seeing a problem now, a collision on Highway 15. Both directions at Steventown Lane has all lanes closed. So all lanes closed, collision on Highway 15, both directions at Steventown Lane. Keep that one in mind. You're going to want to find yourself a different route, a detour around that area. Your forecast for today, we are looking at sunshine, windy with gusts up to 40 kilometers an hour, the high reaching 17. Tonight, clear and cool, low down to 6 degrees. And tomorrow, sunny with a high reaching 19. 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Stay on time and up to date with 401 traffic and weather together this afternoon starting at 4.
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0: It's Joey and Lauren. It's Trending Stories. It is Lauren right now. What's going on?
1: Hey, if you've ever been afraid of flying, like myself, I don't know, afraid. I get anxiety. I get stressed out that there's going to be a mechanical failure.
0: Oh, don't worry.
1: An engine malfunction.
0: I'm glad you're bringing this up because I found an app for you.
1: Oh, okay, good. So we'll talk about that. But I found details on why planes are the safest form of transport in the world.
0: We've been told
1: this for so many years.
0: You have a bigger chance of getting an accident on your way to the airport.
1: But here's the stats. The odds of crashing are 1 in 11 million. Pilots train extensively for all the emergencies. They're constantly training for all sorts of emergencies. How about pilots eat two different meals to avoid food poisoning? I need pilots to chime in to tell me if this is true.
0: Why have I never thought about what if our pilot had diarrhea?
1: Yeah, but both pilots can't eat the same thing.
0: Because what if they're both sick?
1: Because if one of them got sick from it, you need a backup, right? Like, I thought that was interesting.
0: I mean, I've never thought about that. But if I saw my pilot, like, at the airport bar crushing wings and nachos, I would be a little bit like, hey, how about a Caesar salad?
1: Exactly.
0: How about something nice and balanced?
1: Flight attendants train for a wide range of emergencies, not just plane emergencies, but you know, if someone were to pass out, things like that. They rehearse rapid emergency evacuations. They cover medical emergency training. Planes have multiple backup systems if something fails.
0: Well, yeah, I didn't think like it was just willy-nilly all the time.
1: An airplane can glide for 100 miles with no engines working. So if engines went down, someone told me this once before, if an engine went down, there are airports in all sorts of pathways for flights wherever they're going.
0: Yeah.
1: So even if they had to glide and take an emergency landing, and a passenger plane can still fly with one engine.
0: Yeah. And yet they still use duct tape with that one guy. Like, that's what of all the things, they're still like, let's do duct tape.
1: Planes are built to handle lightning strikes, and turbulence has never caused a plane to crash. So if you've ever been like, in turbulence,
0: it's never been because of turbulence.
1: It's not. It's, you're going to be okay.
0: Okay.
1: So I tell myself these things, but I'm probably still going to be stressed on my next flight. 75% of people say that they are tired all the time.
0: Yeah, we got to change that.
1: 75% of people.
0: A little more caffeine, a little catnap. I did learn this, that the perfect time to sleep is either 20 minutes or like 90 minutes to 2 hours where you naturally just wake up whenever you wake up. They say that the worst thing you can do is take a nap for like an hour. It's got to be like 20,
1: or it's got to
0: be
1: mode.
0: Yeah. You either got to be so light that it's like it keeps you in this REM or whatever, or you have to go a full cycle.
1: By the way, of the 75%, they say the majority of the people who are tired 75% of the time are women by a large margin. Moms are tired.
0: And
1: we're all tired.
0: I've seen the caffeine intake.
1: Yeah,
0: it ain't helping.
1: Doesn't compare. Police are warning more and more about teenagers and TPing and toilet papering people's houses.
0: I'm glad it's making a comeback. No, I'm kind of happy it's making a comeback.
1: Here's what I want to say to the people who are the victims of the TPing. As long as it's not crazy excessive, right? Like, just let's
0: actually
1: chill.
0: No,
1: let's remember we were all kids once.
0: Yeah, I'm not a fan.
1: Not a fan of what?
0: Well, I will say I am okay with the TP if it's like a tree, and I'm okay if you come and help clean it up. Or is that
1: smart?
0: Like, I feel like that's, it's like you TP your teacher's front tree and then you knock on the door with a box of donuts and you're like, hey, we got you. We'll help get it off.
1: I think the problem is if it's a dewy morning or if it rains.
0: Yeah, that's a problem.
1: Oh, because then, I mean, you're screwed.
0: It's a massive problem.
1: You got like shards of toilet paper and it's stuck everywhere.
0: Yeah. The thing is, though, don't be doing this because everyone's got cameras. Everyone's got cameras. All right.
1: Oh, yeah. I mean, you will get caught immediately.
0: Yeah, like we all have like 17 cameras around our house.
1: TPing was made for our day.
0: Yeah, it was made for no cameras.
1: When there was no cameras, nobody knew what was going on.
0: And no neighborhood Facebook pages. Really, the neighborhood Facebook page and the cameras
1: has killed
0: childhood neighborhood pranks forever. It can't happen anymore.
1: You're not wrong. And those are some of your trending stories.
0: It's Joey and Lauren.
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0: This one says, would you rather live during the zombie apocalypse or real life Jurassic Park?
1: Wow. I think I would be good with zombies. I think I could talk to them. And I would just act like them. Like, you just act like a zombie. So when they come up, you're like, no, me too, bro. Like, where's the next person we can eat? I could use some human right now.
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Officially, fall starts today. 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

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I'm Trinette. If you're in need of a laugh, well, Hannibal Buress is coming live to the Spire tomorrow night with his comedy. He's been featured on shows like David Letterman, Conan, Stephen Colbert, The Daily Show with Trevor Noah, and he will be here live in Kingston. He was even Lincoln the Dentist on Broad City. He's also been in movies like Spider-Man Homecoming, Spider-Man Far From Home, and Tag. And yes, he's coming to Kingston. 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

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I'm Trinette. 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Local para triathlete Casey Kidson is heading to Japan next month, representing Canada internationally. It's always nice when somebody from Kingston gets to represent us on a national stage. 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

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You might already know this fun fact, but if you don't, it's something that maybe you could share around the dinner table or in the office today. 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

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It's the fifth annual Wheels on the Runway at YGK Airport on Saturday. 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

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Fine Young Cannibals. She drives me crazy. Fall officially arrives this evening. I'm thinking of one of my friends who I saw this morning. I lived in Sudbury for a number of years. He was scraping ice off of his windshield this morning. So thankful for where we are and the temperatures are a little warmer. 102.7 Wow FM.

0: We know changing your car preset is stressful, so we wouldn't ask if it wasn't important. See that finger? Use it. Press and hold the number one preset on your car right now. 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We're not sure. Kingston's 102.7. 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

102.7 Wow FM. Oh, so close. Kingston's Harry Fox Run closing in on its fundraising goal. Nearly 400 people came out on Sunday to Lake Ontario Park, and the event has raised about $52,000 of the goal, which was $54,600 for cancer research. We've got more. KingstonDaily.ca. 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

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Open arms. I'm Trinette. 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What was the ultimate status symbol when you were a teenager? 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Lisa actually says a phone in your bedroom with your own line. That was certainly a status symbol when I was a teenager. 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

94.7 WOW FM. I'm Trinette, taking you back to when you were a teenager. What was the ultimate status symbol? So like Lisa said, a phone in her bedroom with your own line. I had one of those phones where you could see all the parts through it. It was kind of like see-through. Mike says a Sony Walkman and some good headphones, not the foam ones. Karen says her Guess jeans. She begged her parents for those. I never ended up getting a pair of Guess jeans. Dave said a car. It didn't matter what kind. If you had wheels, you were royalty. Yes, that is absolutely true. And a TV in your bedroom, says Jen. Certainly a status symbol when you're a teenager. Police, every little thing she does is magic on 102.7. Wow.

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0: It is the Great Canadian Giveaway. Hey, we're here at UFIT over on Progress Avenue. This is one of the participating locations where you can enter this contest. I'm going to tell you a little bit more about it in just a minute, but first, want to shine the spotlight on UFIT. It is a locally owned, family-run business that's been here since 2015, and they built it into something really special. Now, whether you are looking for personal or semi-private training, fitness classes, specialty training for athletes and sports teams, they have it all. And even if you're not an athlete or training for a sports team and you just want to get back into some fitness, this is a great place to check out, and they're going to be able to help you reach those goals. They even have a Lululemon boutique here inside. Now back to the contest. This is a location where you can enter the Great Canadian Getaway, a pair of tickets to the Leafs versus Sens, a stay at the Royal York Hotel, and $500 cash. But you can only enter this contest by going in to one of the locations, and UFIT here on Progress Avenue being one of those. We're going to be hanging out here for the next little bit. Would love to see you come down and make sure you come in and scan that QR code for a chance to win.
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Always something there to remind me. I'm Trinette heading out of here. Sideshow's in next. He'll have some more details on our great Canadian getaway. If you can't wait that long, you can also go to kingstondaily.ca. Enjoy the rest of your Tuesday. I'll talk to you tomorrow on 102.7 Wow FM.

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You ever use cruise control in your car? Well, you have a guy who was blind and couldn't drive to thank for that. Details on that and more coming up on Things You Didn't Know Yesterday after Paula Abdul. Straight up, Kingston's 102.7 WOW FM.

0: Straight up, Kingston's 102.7 WOW FM. It's Sideshow, and this is Things You Didn't Know Yesterday. Steve Jobs has received more than 140 patents since his death. They were all pending when he died and have since been approved. Well, a lot of good that's gonna do now.
1: Wait, so this can turn out to be a financial success and I get nothing?
2: Well, sometimes they give you a plaque.
1: Well, that's not fair. Yeah, we should all get plaques.
0: The inventor of cruise control was blind. He was annoyed when people driving him around would speed up and slow down. Don't worry that he was blind. I'm pretty sure most of the drivers on the road today are, too.
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0: 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Seriously, not long after I had one for the first time, I thought I was dying.
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1: We are back on the road with the Great Canadian Getaway, a new contest that just started here and giving you a chance to win tickets to the Battle of Ontario, Leafs versus Sens, a stay at the Royal York Hotel, and $500 cash. Here at UFIT on Progress Avenue is one of the locations where you can enter this contest. 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They're going to be able to help you reach those fitness goals, and they even have a Lululemon boutique. So lots of reasons to come in, and of course, another reason, the cherry on top right now, this contest, the Great Canadian Getaway. All the details on it over at kingstondaily.ca.

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Fleetwood Mac, Landslide, Kingston's 102.7, Wow FM. 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

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Kingston's 102.7 Wow FM at Sideshow. I asked the burning question today. What's a small sign that someone has completely given up on cooking? 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The microwave works harder than they do. And you know what? Microwaves were brought out as a way to replace the oven. It was like, oh, it cooks everything faster. You can make a whole family meal in it. I actually have at home. I should start using it. Maybe it'd be a good video series or something. A microwave cookbook tells you how to make like everything. Like I'm talking like make a turkey dinner in the microwave. I mean, microwaves have changed a lot over the years, but I mean, I wonder if you could still do it. I'll have to try it out. Skinner now on Wow FM.

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0: Smash Mouth, I'm a Believer, Kingston's 102.7, Wow FM. It's Sideshow. I just said a few minutes ago that's the first day of fall. Technically, I mean, it's kind of the last day of summer. Fall, I think, technically happens at like 8:05 tonight. So it's not quite fall yet, but almost.
1: Autumn is simply another name for fall.
2: Here are five facts about fall that will make you sound smart. 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
0: There you go. So, it's coming. Enjoy this last gasp of summer that we have here. Doesn't really feel like it, does it? Sticks, come sail away. 102.7. Wow.

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Queen and David Bowie, Under Pressure, Kingston's 102.7, Wow FM. It's Sideshow. OPP undercovering drugs, stolen credit cards, and cash during a traffic stop, and developments on the Belleville Synagogue shooting coming up from the KingstonDaily.ca newsroom. 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
1: I'm Ken Hashizumi, keeping you in the loop this afternoon. Ontario's Special Investigations Unit says the suspect in Sunday's shooting near a Belleville synagogue has died. Police identified the suspect as 29-year-old Sean Ward of Quinte West. The SIU say the suspect shot at police first before one of the officers returned fire. Constable Jeff Smith of Belleville Police was also injured during the shooting. He is recovering in hospital, and a GoFundMe campaign has also been launched to support Smith and his family. The investigation into the circumstances surrounding the incident continues. Two people are facing charges after an OPP traffic stop on the 401 in Leeds County uncovered suspected drugs, cash, and credit cards. Police say officers seized close to $15,000 in suspected methamphetamine, heroin, and opium, plus 20 credit cards bearing other people's names. Both occupants were wanted on outstanding warrants. South Frontenac is under a high-risk fire category. The township says the advisory issued on Friday is not a burn ban, but there is no brush burning allowed during the day, and all fires must be supervised. This advisory will remain in effect until further notice. The Kingston branch of the National Association of Federal Retirees held a barbecue for their members at the Kingston Curling Club last Friday. Branch President Derek Bayless says the group's focus is to act on behalf of their members.
2: We advocate for pensions. We ensure long-term health care for the pensioners. There's many, many benefits, travel benefits that we help with the members. But of course, the main one is advocacy for the pensioners.
1: Bayless says the organization also partners with businesses offering discounts to their members. He says it's entirely run by volunteers and they are always looking for those who want to help. Tonight's game between the Blue Jays and Orioles in Baltimore has been rained out. It will be made up as part of a split doubleheader tomorrow, with the first game starting at 1:30. Two teams, the Blue Jays, are battling for the final wildcard spot are in action. The White Sox are in Kansas City while the Astros travel to Seattle. The next time you are scrolling through your phone, visit KingstonDaily.ca and see what Kingston is talking about. 401 traffic and weather together next.
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7: The 401 is running smoothly between Belleville and Brockville. Traffic is moving well, eastbound and westbound, all through Napanee, Odessa, Kingston, and Gananoque, with no incidents reported. Clear sky tonight with a low of 6. Wednesday, sunny, a high of 18. Thursday, sunny with a high of 20. And Friday, sunny with a high of 21. 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

Guns N' Roses, Paradise City, Kingston's 102.7, WOW FM. It's Sideshow. There's a story at kingstondaily.ca. You can read about how the Kingston Terry Fox run is very close to reaching its goal this year. But I wanted to give a big shout out to the folks on Howe Island, a community of just over 600 people. They raised on their Terry Fox Day $51,000 this year. Absolutely incredible. Big shout out to Howe Island for representing. That's awesome. It's Fleetwood Mac now in Dream.

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5: No concerns on the 401. It is a steady drive between Belleville and Brockville. Traffic is moving nicely through Napanee, Odessa, Kingston, and Gananoque. Clear sky tonight with a low of 6. Wednesday, sunny, a high of 18. Thursday, sunny with a high of 20. And Friday, sunny with a high of 21. 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
0: Today in Stuff That Happened, September 22nd, 37 years ago, 1989, Baywatch premiered on NBC, ran for 11 seasons. And we all watched it for the compelling storylines, right, fellas? And ladies, I suppose. Lots to look at in that show. It was groundbreaking television. This day on September 22nd, 1903, a patent was filed for a machine that made edible ice cream cups. That's right, the birth of the ice cream cone as we know it. Best invention next to putting chili in a bread bowl. More edible dishes, I say. The world would be a better place if dishes were edible. That's today in Stuff That Happened. This is the Beatles' Revolution, Kingston's 102.7. Wow.

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1: The 401 is clear. Traffic is moving well in both directions between Belleville and Brockville, with no collisions reported along the way through Napanee, Odessa, Kingston, or Gananoque. Clear sky tonight with a low of 6. Wednesday, sunny, a high of 18. Thursday, sunny with a high of 20. And Friday, sunny with a high of 21. 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

called Don't Fear the Reaper on 102.7 WOW FM at Sideshow. Coming up, I'll tell you how you could win the Great Canadian Getaway. Two tickets to see the Leafs and Sens, a hotel stay, and some spending cash. I'll tell you right after this. A prize like that deserves some celebration. It's cool in the gang. Kingston's 102.7 WOW FM.

the gang, celebration, Kingston's 102.7, Wow FM at Sideshow. You, too, will be celebrating if you win the Great Canadian Getaway. We've got a pretty awesome prize. Two tickets to see the Battle of Ontario, Leafs and Sens in Toronto. A hotel stay at the Royal York Hotel and $500 in spending cash. Could all be yours if you win the Great Canadian Getaway. How do you win it, though, you ask? Well, there are some signs set up in some local businesses around town. Little QR code on them. You just pull your phone out, take a picture of it, boop, and you're in. That's it. Click the little button there. You're entered. Like Expedia Cruises, Cataraqua Woods Drive, travel dreams realized. 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

0: 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Here's what you need to know.
1: I'm Ken Hashizumi, keeping you in the loop this afternoon. The suspect in a shooting near a Belleville synagogue has died, according to Ontario's Special Investigations Unit. 29-year-old Sean Ward of Quinte West was identified as the suspect yesterday. Belleville Police Constable Jeff Smith remains in critical but stable condition following the incident near the Sons of Jacob Synagogue during Yom Kippur. A GoFundMe campaign has been launched to support Smith and his family, with donations coming from across Canada. Meantime, the investigation into the shooting continues. Just a couple of thousand more to go as the Kingston Terry Fox Run aims to hit their target of over $54,000 raised. 400 people took part in Sunday's run at Lake Ontario Park. Lead organizer Christy Murphy says the weather was cool, but it didn't dampen the spirits.
2: For a community our size and in the economic climate that we're in, it astonishes me every year just how generous this community is.
1: Over $30 million has been raised through Terry Fox runs across Canada on Sunday. Six comedians will share their experiences with mental health issues in a special fundraiser for Addictions Mental Health Services, Kingston, Frontenac, Lennox, Addington. Stand Up for Mental Health is the brainchild of David Granier, a mental health advocate and comedian himself. He says more often than not, people who have fears of public speaking or standing on stage in front of people are at times the best comedians.
3: I think that nervousness gives you the energy to do something really well. And what I tell them is it's really normal to be nervous. Don't try to not be nervous. Take that up on stage with you and use it.
1: The event goes this Sunday night at Daff Brewing in Kingston. Rain has forced the Blue Jays and Orioles to move tonight's game to tomorrow as part of a doubleheader. Preseason NHL sees Detroit taking on Pittsburgh and Buffalo at home to Columbus. Out west, it's Edmonton on the road in Winnipeg and Vancouver visiting Calgary. The next time you are scrolling through your phone, visit KingstonDaily.ca and see what Kingston is talking about. 401 traffic and weather together next.
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5: Looking good on the 401, you're finding steady traffic in both directions between Belleville and Brockville, with no collisions or delays through Napanee, Odessa, Kingston, and Gananoque. Clear sky tonight with a low of 6, Wednesday sunny, a high of 18, Thursday sunny with a high of 20, and Friday sunny with a high of 21. 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

Elton John, Tiny Dancer, Kingston's 102.7 WOW FM. It's Sideshow. What time of day, you ask, do people Google, why is my poop green? Well, I have done the hard work and found out for you. That and more coming up on Things You Didn't Know Yesterday. After Pat Benatar's Heartbreaker, Kingston's 102.7 WOW FM.

0: 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It's Sideshow, and this is Things You Didn't Know Yesterday. Steve Jobs has received more than 140 patents since his death. They were all pending when he died and have since been approved. Well, a lot of good that's going to do now.
1: Wait, so this can turn out to be a financial success and I get nothing?
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1: Well, that's not fair. 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
0: The inventor of cruise control was blind. He was annoyed when people driving him around would speed up and slow down. Don't worry that he was blind. I'm pretty sure most of the drivers on the road today are, too.
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5: If you're traveling on the 401, it's in good shape. Eastbound and westbound traffic is moving smoothly from Belleville to Brockville, both directions. No issues to report through Napanee, Odessa, Kingston, and Gananoque. Clear sky tonight with a low of 6. Wednesday, sunny, a high of 18. Thursday, sunny with a high of 20. And Friday, sunny with a high of 21. 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

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Don't forget, you can win $5,000 just by snapping a selfie with me, or anyone here at the radio station for that matter. It's called the 5K Pop-Up. Be on the lookout for us. If you see us anywhere, at community events, local businesses, if I'm shopping in the store, don't be scared. Come on up. Say, hey, Sideshow, can I get a selfie with you? And if you do that, I will tell you how you could win $5,000. That's the only way to get in. Tears for Fears now. Everybody wants to.

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1: Prince, Kiss, Kingston's 102.7, Wow FM. It's Sideshow. Fall officially begins today. Well, technically, like 8:05 tonight is the official, that's when it becomes fall. And nobody is more excited than Starbucks.
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2: Starbucks, where fall has arrived.
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1: The 401 is moving well today. Traffic is steady in both directions between Belleville and Brockville, with no collisions reported through Napanee, Odessa, Kingston, and Gananoque. Clear sky tonight with a low of 6. Wednesday, sunny, a high of 18. Thursday, sunny with a high of 20. And Friday, sunny with a high of 21. 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

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I thought maybe we could have some fun with this one. 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

Little White Wedding, Kingston's 102.7 Wow FM. It's Sideshow. The burning question today: what's a sign that someone has completely given up on cooking? Just a small sign. 613-964-1027. This one's good. Mike says they know the delivery drivers by name. Yay. I kind of like that. Uber Eats and that will tell you the name of your delivery driver. Like, so much so that I'll say to my wife, like, oh, honey, Brandon's almost here with our noodle box. You know? I like that. Although I don't greet them at the door. They just leave it there. But I want to be like, hey, Brandon, thanks, dude. Appreciate you delivering my food for me. They even tell me what kind of car he drives and everything. Weird. It's the police now. Every breath you take, Kingston's 102.7. Wow.

0: direct from the KingstonDaily.ca newsroom. Here's what you need to know.
1: I'm Ken Hashizumi, keeping you in the loop this afternoon. Ontario's Special Investigations Unit says the suspect in Sunday's shooting near a Belleville synagogue has died. Police identified the suspect as 29-year-old Sean Ward of Quinte West. The SIU say the suspect shot at police first before one of the officers returned fire. Constable Jeff Smith of Belleville Police was also injured during the shooting. He is recovering in hospital, and a GoFundMe campaign has also been launched to support Smith and his family. The investigation into the circumstances surrounding the incident continues. Two people are facing charges after an OPP traffic stop on the 401 in Leeds County uncovered suspected drugs, cash, and credit cards. Police say officers seized close to $15,000 in suspected methamphetamine, heroin, and opium, plus 20 credit cards bearing other people's names. Both occupants were wanted on outstanding warrants. Zalfronac is under a high-risk fire category. The township says the advisory issued on Friday is not a burn ban, but there is no brush burning allowed during the day, and all fires must be supervised. This advisory will remain in effect until further notice. The Kingston branch of the National Association of Federal Retirees held a barbecue for their members at the Kingston Curling Club last Friday. Branch President Derek Bayless says the group's focus is to act on behalf of their members.
2: We advocate for pensions. We ensure long-term health care for the pensioners. There's many, many benefits, travel benefits that we help with the members. But of course, the main one is advocacy for the pensioners.
1: Bayless says the organization also partners with businesses offering discounts to their members. He says it's entirely run by volunteers and they are always looking for those who want to help. Tonight's game between the Blue Jays and Orioles in Baltimore has been rained out. It will be made up as part of a split doubleheader tomorrow, with the first game starting at 1:30. The Raptors have agreed to terms with forward Kawhi Leonard on a two-year extension worth $115 million. Leonard was acquired in a trade with the LA Clippers that was finalized earlier this month. The next time you are scrolling through your phone, visit KingstonDaily.ca and see what Kingston is talking about. 401 traffic and weather together next.
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8: The 401 is looking good. Traffic is steady in both directions between Belleville and Brockville. Everything is moving well through Napanee, Odessa, Kingston, and Gananoque with no problems reported. Clear sky tonight with a low of 6. Wednesday, sunny, a high of 18. Thursday, sunny with a high of 20. And Friday, sunny with a high of 21. 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

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Having a little fun with a burning question tonight. What's a small sign someone's completely given up on cooking? Let me know. Huey Lewis in the news now. Do you believe

0: is in the news. Do you believe in love? I'm 102.7 Wow FM. It's Sideshow Burning Question today. 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Here's Janet. Janet, what's a small sign someone's completely given up on cooking?
1: How about their oven is just extra storage?
0: Their oven is extra storage. I wouldn't recommend it, to be honest. Because then when you do want to, like, preheat it, I once, my aunt got us these glasses for our house. And we were just moving in. So we were, you know, putting stuff everywhere. Shoved this in the oven as a place to store it. Went to, like, cook a pizza later. Started smelling a little smoky in there. My father-in-law, on the other hand, puts everything in the microwave. We call it the wall safe at his house. Because you never know what you're going to find in there. It's Phil Collins now in the air tonight on Wow FM.

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4: A smooth ride continues on the 401. Traffic is moving without delay between Belleville and Brockville, and no collisions to report through Napanee, Odessa, Kingston, and Gananoque. Clear sky tonight with a low of 6. Wednesday, sunny, a high of 18. Thursday, sunny with a high of 20. And Friday, sunny with a high of 21. 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

Paul McCartney, Maybe I'm Amazed, Kingston's 102.7, Wow FM, and Sideshow. Look at this. 95-year-old William Shatner has started a metal band. I'll play you some of it in a bit. First, Madonna, Like a Prayer on Wow FM.

0: The Eagles Hotel California, Kingston's 102.7, Wow FM. At Sideshow, 95-year-old William Shatner, Captain Kirk himself, played his first heavy metal show on Saturday in Chicago. He's putting out a metal album. He's got a band, and he's putting out a metal album at 95 years old. He's done some rock songs in the past in his he doesn't really sing them. He more sort of like spoken word, he just speaks them. But obviously the old David Bowie Space Oddity cover comes to mind. But here's a clip of him in Chicago on Saturday with his metal band.
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Call me crazy, but I kind of want to go see William Shatner's metal band. Who's up for a road trip? 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
1: Looking at the 401, things are good. Eastbound and westbound lanes are moving steady between Belleville and Brockville with no problems through Napanee, Odessa, Kingston, and Gananoque. Clear sky tonight with a low of 6. Wednesday, sunny, a high of 18. Thursday, sunny with a high of 20. And Friday, sunny with a high of 21. 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Stay on time and up to date with 401 traffic and weather together tomorrow morning starting at 6.

Prince, Little Red Corvette, Kingston's 102.7, Wow FM. It's Sideshow, soaking in those last like couple hours of summer, because technically it becomes fall at like 8:05 tonight. This is Bon Jovi, You Give Love a Bad Name on Wow FM.

0: Bon Jovi, You Give Love a Bad Name. Kingston's 102.7 Wow FM. It's Sideshow. It's officially the... Is it the first day of fall, or do we call today the last day of summer? Because most of the day is still summer. I don't think it's technically fall until like 8 o'clock tonight. So let's enjoy this last little bit of summer before fall.
1: Autumn is simply another name for fall.
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0: I'm intrigued by these amounts of sugars in the leaves. Do they get sweeter? Only one way to find out, I guess. I'll get my kids to try it. Rod Stewart, Forever Young. 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

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When is the last time you thanked your kid's teacher? 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

0: 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It's the 5K pop-up. 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

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I'm Tony Lorino. We're glad you're here tonight and ready for an edition of our throwback timeline in just a few. That's where we give you those three clues about a year back in the day. You guess the year, maybe get paid with us with an extra $100. Let's do it in about an hour.